Don't nobody else make me feel like. Don't nobody else make me feel like. 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

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Lie to my face and take me back to your place.

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Der Radio. This is my church. This is where I heal my hurts.

love you had is gone. You're still holding on, hoping hope against hope. And nothing I could say could really help the pain.